de semana Atlântida. To say what's on your mind. What you know about love? Said I.

I said, are you gonna be my girl? It's a 1, 2, 3, take my hand and come with me, because you look so fine that I really wanna make you mine. I said, you look so fine that I really wanna make you mine. 4, 5, 6, come on and get your kicks. Now you don't need

0: Estamos ouvindo Mr. P na Rede.
1: Oh, what we're living in. Let me tell you.